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1: 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It may all end up in the waste paper basket or burned in the fire. But I go on with fresh courage. I think I shall succeed. It's really a wonder I haven't dropped all my ideals, because they seem so absurd and impossible to carry out. 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I hear the ever-approaching thunder.

And yet, if I look up into the heavens, I think that it will all come right, and that this cruelty will end, and that peace and tranquility will return again.

In the meantime, I must uphold my ideals. For perhaps the time will come when I shall be able to carry them out. For in spite of everything, I still believe people are really good at heart. Dear Kitty,